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0: Well, good morning. Time with you, Canada's Cool FM. We'll get to a high of 16 this afternoon with a fair chance of showers coming our way. Pretty much the same thing for tomorrow, but as we get closer to the long weekend, things will warm up. 17 for Thursday, 22 for Friday, 25 for Saturday. You're getting the idea, right? Now, things you need to know to start your day. First of all, if today's your birthday, happy birthday. You share it with Ving Rhames. He is 67 today. Emilio Estevez is 64. Tony Hawk is 58. And did you hear about this? A study found that 84% of adults struggle to open childproof packaging on medicines, which means many of us are getting a headache from opening headache medication bottles, right? Let's see, what else do we have here? Did you hear about this? There's a remote tribe in China where men are considered useless, so the women raise the children without them. Also, to get around the age verifications, some kids are drawing fake mustaches on their face to deceive online age verifications. Hey, if that's all it takes to get past those, AI's really doing his job, right? Now, all the other stories that didn't quite make the headlines but did make Timo's News Network, here you go.
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2: Vin Diesel says a Fast and Furious show is in the works. Technically, he pointed at a TV and grunted, "Cars," but you get the point. There's a movie in the works about the early days of MTV. It promises a lot of surprises, like the M once standing for music. And an Oasis documentary is coming to theaters. It depicts Oasis as you've rarely seen them before, together. This is not headline news.
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0: Unbelievable. Good morning, Timo with you, Canada's Cool FM. The weather today, well, maybe a little bit of everything. We'll get to a high of 16, a chance of showers and sunshine, and maybe a bit of wind as well. Now, for your first smile of the day today, I'm wondering, do you have this kind of relationship with your cell phone?
1: What else is annoying in the world besides everything? What about your device dictatorship that you live under, cowering in fear from your phone? Oh, my phone, where's my phone? I can't find my phone. Here it is. I got it. It's here. My phone is here. I moved it from this pocket to this pocket. I didn't know where it was for a second. I'm okay. That was really close. You are so hypnophonified at this point. You hand your phone to somebody to show them something. After 2 seconds, you go, all right, can't give it back. Give it back. You saw it. That's it. Give it back. I am completely off the grid right now. When that battery gets low, you feel like your whole body's running out of power, don't you? I feel tired when the phone battery gets down to like 10 or 5. I can't even walk. You guys go ahead without me. I got to get to a charger. A call comes in. Listen, I don't know how much time I have left out here. I wish I could take back some of the things I've said. If I go dead on the street, tell everyone I know. I'll talk to them tomorrow.
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Morning, 2 right now, 17 later on this afternoon. Might get some sunshine this morning and then maybe some rain later on this afternoon. So a little bit of everything. It is Mornings with Timo. It is Canada's Cool FM. It is time to play the game, keeping two things in mind. Number one, of course, the game brought to you by St. Clair College. If you're an alumni, you've got perks. Check them out, stclaircollege.ca. And two, if you beat me at the game today, I've got a pair of tickets to go and check out Devo, their show at Caesars Windsor on June 5th. Now, with some training camps starting for some NFL teams, getting in there and getting some workouts done, I thought I would ask you this question here. A bunch of NFL fans were asked, do you think that the league is rigged? Like, game by game, they already have predetermined which team is going to win and which team is going to lose, how they're going to lose, the refs are helping out. What percentage of all those people asked said, yeah, I do think that the league is rigged, plus or minus, say, 5%, all right? 1-844-944-COOL there. Also, you got your tickets for this guy's show yet? This guy will be at Caesars Windsor on May 21st.

0: Might start off with a little sunshine this morning. Maybe get a little rain this afternoon as we get to a high of 17. We're starting off a little chilly. It's 2 right now at 5:52. Mornings with Time on Canada's Cool FM. And I want to find out, do you actually think this league could be rigged? Let's find out. Who's this?
1: It's Nick.
0: Nick, you an NFL fan?
1: Oh, yeah.
0: Who's your team, may I ask?
1: Steelers.
0: Seriously?
1: Pittsburgh, oh yeah, since I was a kid, yeah.
0: Me too, man. Me too.
1: Yeah.
0: Yeah.
1: Pretty cool, eh?
0: Before we get to the question here, do you think in any way that the league is rigged at all?
1: Oh yeah, for sure, man.
0: You think a lot of the game's outcomes have already been predetermined before the first snap?
1: Maybe I'm crazy, you know, but yeah, I think so.
0: I live in a glass house. I cannot throw stones. But a bunch of NFL fans were asked that very question. Do you think that the league is rigged? Plus or minus, say, 5%. How many of them, what percentage of them said, yeah, I do think it is rigged?
1: It's got to be about 3/4 of the people, 75%, man.
0: Wow. You're 1% off. 74% of all NFL fans think that the league is rigged.
1: I'm not the only crazy, eh?
0: You're going to the Devo show, my friend, at Caesars Windsor on June 5th.
1: That's awesome, man. Thanks, Timo.
0: Hang on the line for just a second. 74%, 3 out of 4. Do you think that the NFL is rigged at all? I would like to hear your theories. Seriously, 1-844-944-COOL. I'll start. I don't know if this is rigged, but I think sometimes it looks like some players are favored more than others. Tom Brady. You know what I mean? Like blatant fouls. Fouls that should be called aren't. And I'm left there watching the game going, what did I just see? Rigged? Maybe. Some players being favored a bit? I think so. How about you?

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Well, it seems 75% of NFL fans, you, think that the league is rigged. Well, there is some science that actually backs up that claim. We'll dive into that next.

0: Well, a bit of a chilly start to the day. We're starting off at 2. We'll get to 17 later on today. Bit of sunshine this morning. They're saying maybe some rain later on this afternoon. Good morning. It is 6:09. It is Mornings with Timo. It is Canada's Cool FM. And, I would think if 25% of NFL fans thought that the games were rigged, okay, all right. But it's not that. It's 75% of NFL fans, all of them, think that the games are rigged. And I was wondering, do you? Who's this?
1: Daniela.
0: Daniela. So, your two cents?
1: I believe it is rigged.
0: How so?
1: There's so many penalties you watch that they don't give.
0: Yeah, like non-calls and whatnot?
1: Yeah, exactly.
0: Who's your team, may I ask?
1: I watch college football.
0: Oh, okay. All right. Is that rigged, do you think?
1: I think to a point.
0: Yeah?
1: It is. It's college. It's just like the NFL. The NFL, they play, and there's so many calls uncalled that they should have.
0: That helps out teams, or well, your two cents has been heard. Thank you very much.
1: You're welcome. Bye.
0: So 3/4 of NFL fans think that the NFL is rigged. Those 75% actually had some rationale as to why they think that way. Number one, by a mile, was questionable officiating. Fans often notice patterns where penalties seem to influence the momentum of the game or assist specific teams. I could see that. Large market favoritism. Some believe the league steers games to favor marquee players or large television markets. For example, Dallas or KC. This is all done, they say, to maximize viewership. And also on the list, the rise of sports betting. With the NFL actively partnering with gambling companies and betting ads, fans are more suspicious that results are manipulated for financial reasons. That kind of makes sense too, you know?

0: I got two stories coming up for you in WTF News. One is what some people do for likes and clicks online, what this guy did to his car, and another guy, why did he set fire to his own house? Both of those stories coming up next.
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20: We're replacing the oil in a vehicle with cheese.
0: That's exactly what happened, so let's get into it.
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22: With all due respect, what the f*** are you talking about?
23: Just one thing, dude.
24: What's that?
23: You have to use so many cuss words.
0: All right, we'll get to the cheese in just a second, but this guy burned down his own house. Now, this guy has a family, and things kind of started a bit odd when this guy had his wife shave all his body hair everywhere. After that happened, then he got dressed up in her clothes and went for a walk, you know, as you do. That's when his wife took the kids and fled the home. Acting a little odd, a little peculiar maybe. Let's get up. We got to get out of here, kids. Grab your stuff with us. Let's go. It's probably a good idea because police say that the guy, likely under the influence of drugs, do you think, came home, stripped off all his clothes, and then set the home on fire. Yeah, they picked him up, went to jail. Don't know what kind of drugs he was on, but she left the house. I hope she leaves the relationship. Now, on to this guy here. This guy here, I think in this day and age, all these influencers will do anything for likes and clicks online. And this guy filmed him, well, basically doing an oil change, but instead of putting oil in there.
20: We're replacing the oil in a vehicle with cheese.
0: Mm-hmm. Because he wants people to, you know, follow him, right? Basically, that's it. You're going to ruin. I'm not a mechanic. I play one on the radio, but I don't need a degree in mechanics to understand that putting cheese in an engine block will not end well. And this is how it ended.
20: Do you need a spoon to heave it out, right?
25: That manky looking cheese hole.
20: Yeah. It's still yellow.
25: That was the most smoke I'd ever seen coming out of an engine. That was epic.
0: No, that wasn't epic, dude. That was
26: Jackass.
0: You ruined a perfectly good car just so people would follow you online and you could influence them in their lives. Like the next time they need an oil change, put liquid cheese in there.

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1: With an update from WindsorNewsToday.ca, I'm Adele Loisel. The Trump administration has asked a U.S. court to pause its ruling against its global tariffs. It's pursuing an appeal. The U.S. Court of International Trade ruled the 10% tariff was illegal. CBC News says Trump imposed that levy after the U.S. Supreme Court struck down some tariffs in February. Unifor has announced who it will negotiate with first in talks with the Detroit Big Three. It'll be Ford. Talks open June 22nd. Those negotiations will serve as a template for contract talks with General Motors and Stellantis. Windsor police are looking for seven separate suspects wanted for shoplifting. Each one is accused of walking into a store and leaving with merchandise without paying. You'll find a video featuring them at WindsorNewsToday.ca. The OPP says a 7-year-old and a 53-year-old are dead after failing to return from a boating trip on Lake Erie. The pair were reported missing from St. Williams, just west of Turkey Point. A passing boater found them 2 nautical miles from the shore. And return trips from the U.S. ticked up very slightly in April after a year of declines. Statistics Canada says those were up 1.4% from April of last year. Global News says it was the first increase since December 2024, but travel was also unusually slow in April of 2025. The Pistons lost their lead in their series against Cleveland, losing 112-103 last night in Game 4. That's tied at 2 wins each now. The Jays lost to the Rays 8-5. 17 today with sunshine this morning and clouds, maybe showers this afternoon. Showers, maybe a thunderstorm tonight and 12, and maybe showers tomorrow and 15. 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

All right, it's about that time when I let you be judge and jury in this case. What this guy did and what somebody else did, who's going to jail, I'll leave it up to you. Now, because I got a little mouse click happy here, I'll finish playing the rest of this song here. You might have wondered, well, yeah, wrong click of a mouse around here could all of a sudden screw things up. So here.

0: Well, we cooled off a little bit. We've dropped down to 1. We will warm up later on this afternoon to 17. Some sunshine this morning. They're saying maybe some rain later on this afternoon. Good morning. It is Mornings with Timo. It is Canada's Cool FM. It is 6:43, and it is time for you to play judge in this case. Now, the case is this. This happened in Hawaii, and apparently some tourists were just walking along the beach, and you have to know this. In Hawaii, the monk seal is endangered. You can't hurt them, harm them in any way. So as these tourists were walking along, they noticed that this guy was, well, here. This is what some of the tourists and locals noticed.
1: Why would you throw a rock at it? Hello? He just threw a rock at a sea lion. We have that on video.
0: Yeah, this dude was caught throwing rocks at one of these endangered monk seals. And then when he was confronted, like he was just there, his reply back was, "I'm rich, I can pay the fines." Well, sometime between that and when the cops showed up, there was a vigilante that beat up the guy, the seal attacker, and this seal attacker will be prosecuted. The guy who threw the rocks now is facing a $50,000 fine and possibly some jail time. And a lot of people are going, okay, but what about the guy that attacked the guy who threw the rock at the seal? Shouldn't he be charged? There was no word in the story about whether or not that guy actually got charged or not, but the seal, the rock-throwing seal guy, is looking at 50K and maybe some time in lockup. So I'm asking you, the guy who beat up the rock-throwing guy, should he be charged? I mean, technically he broke the law. That's assault, right? Who gets this? The guy who stood up for the seal, the guy who threw the rock, or maybe both?

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4: Guy in Hawaii is throwing rocks at an endangered seal. He gets arrested and fined $50,000. By the way, he says that, I'm rich, I can pay the fine, don't worry about it. But a vigilante came along and beat him up before the cops came by, and everyone's wondering, who's going to jail here? I'm leaving it up to you. Who's this?
20: It's Wayne, Timo.
4: Good morning, Wayne. So you're the judge and jury here. Who gets charged? Who goes to jail?
20: I'm thinking the guy that threw the rock is the bad guy.
4: And you're going to look the other way for the guy who, the vigilante guy?
20: Never even saw him.
4: I didn't see a thing, eh? Right on. Thank you.
20: Take care.
4: Good morning. Cool.
21: Hey, how you doing, Dymo?
4: Good. Who's this?
21: This is Don.
4: Don.
21: Hey.
4: Who's going to jail?
21: I say get rid of the clown in jail. And the guy should be awarded something for protection of the wildlife. Give him a medal, man. I ain't kidding you. Hey, the damn sea lion, right?
4: Yeah, well, the endangered species, and the guy was just being a jerk, and then he says, I'm rich, I can pay the fine. All right, well, here's $50,000. Make the check. Thank you.
21: Okay.
4: Kind of going 50-50 here. A lot of people are saying they'd look the other way. Some people are saying, well, the guy did assault the other guy, regardless of what was going on. Maybe they should both go to jail? If that happens, I wonder, maybe they would make them cellmates. Maybe after some time in lockdown, they actually might become friends.
22: Did we just become best friends?
23: Yep!
22: Do you want to go do karate in the garage?
23: Yep!

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1: With an update from WindsorNewsToday.ca, I'm Adele Loisel. Windsor Police have released another name on its Wanted in Windsor list. They're looking for Heather M. Lewenza. Investigators say she's accused of using someone else's driver's license to rent a U-Haul, which was never returned. Her description and a photo are at WindsorNewsToday.ca. Unifor will start contract talks with Ford first before moving on to Stellantis and General Motors. Talks start June 22nd. Those negotiations will serve as a template for talks with the other two automakers. Canada's ambassador to the U.S. warns the Trump administration its trade war is hurting the auto industry in the U.S. by choking off access to Canada. The Globe and Mail says Mark Wiseman spoke in Washington yesterday. The deadline to start a joint review of CUSMA starts July 1st, but talks have been very limited since last October. After the U.S. Court of International Trade ruled last week that the 10% global tariffs were unjustified, the Trump administration is asking for a pause on the ruling. CBC News says the 10% tariff was imposed after the U.S. Supreme Court struck down some tariffs implemented last year. And if you're having trouble making ends meet, Family Services Windsor Essex can now offer financial education and support filing for government programs. Executive Director Sierra Holmes.
2: If it's rental arrears or utility arrears, they'll do some advocacy to access those income supports.
1: It received a $700,000 grant over 3 years. The Cavaliers beat the Pistons 112-103, and the Jays lost 8-5 to the Rays. 17, maybe a shower this afternoon. Showers, maybe a thunderstorm tonight and 12, and maybe showers tomorrow and 15. 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

Now, coming up next, I have to issue an apology to some of you. From the bottom of my heart, I'm sorry. And number two, coming up next, I'm going to give you a reason to give me a call. So have me on speed dial, 1-844-944-COOL.

Good morning. It's 7:13 and we've started to warm up. We're at 3 now. We'll get to 17 later on this afternoon. Sunshine now. They're saying maybe a bit of rain later on this afternoon. It is Mornings with Time. It is Canada's Cool FM, and it is time to apologize. I'm sorry. I posted in the video that I put up online earlier on this morning that you'd be playing for the Weird Al Yankovic tickets just before 7. And then we got caught up in all the CO business and the crime and punishment business. And I just let it slip. So we're not too far away from before 7. I mean, it is, you know, a little after 7 o'clock. But for that, I'm sorry. And now, let's get to it, shall we? Yes, Weird Al Yankovic has a show for the first time in, what, 11 or 12 years? He hasn't been back to Windsor in a long time, but he's got a show at Caesars Windsor on July 4th, and I want to send you to that show. But you have to be a Weird Al fan because you have to know his music. He's parodied a lot of different artists and a lot of different songs, so I need you to name for me the song from The Police that he parodied. You got the name of the song, you're going to the show, first one through is right, and you got the tickets, 1-844-944-COOL.

0: All right, let's find out who's going to this Weird Al show. Who is this?
1: Connor.
0: So, give me the Police song that Weird Al parodied.
1: Is it The King of Suede?
0: And like that, you got tickets. You're going to the show. Hang on the line for a second, okay?
1: All right, thanks, man.
0: That's it. He took the Police, King of Pain, and turned it into The King of Suede, which went something like this. We're looking.

0: 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And tomorrow, I will promise I will keep to my timeline, okay?
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0: So last week was Motorcycle Awareness Week because, well, the weather starts turning. A lot of people pull their bikes out of the garage, dust them off, clean them up, change the oil, and get on the road because the weather is nice enough to ride. Well, that was last week, but some people are saying that maybe Motorcycle Awareness Week should be turned into a month. Because, well, the weather kind of goes up and down and whatnot, but also because a lot of bikes will be hitting the roads over the next little while. And I thought, you know what, maybe that's not such a bad idea. And I bring this up because I saw this video. It came out of Vancouver, and apparently this driver was turning left in front of a motorcycle. I didn't see what the lights were doing. I don't know if he was blowing a red or yellow light or anything like that, but this driver in a vehicle was turning left, and a motorcycle was going straight through the intersection, and they collided. And just the angle of the way that the motorcycle hit the car, it got launched so high that the front tire of the motorcycle got hung up on some of the street lights above the street. From what I understand, the guy on the bike is going to be okay. Yes, he had to go to the hospital, but I'm just thinking that is, from what I understand, the most common accidents for cars and motorcycles is when a car is turning left in front of a motorcycle coming in the other way. So let's not try and launch any motorcycles up to street light level. Just be aware of those bikes, and you bikers, you be aware of us, and we'll get along just fine on the roads, right?

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1: With an update from WindsorNewsToday.ca, I'm Adele Loisel. Unifor says it will start contract talks with Ford first. Talks will start June 22nd. Unifor has a history of starting talks with Ford to set the pattern for negotiations with Stellantis and General Motors. Ford Canada employs more than 5,000 workers, including at the two engine plants here in Windsor. If you're having trouble making ends meet, you can now get help at Family Services Windsor Essex. It was awarded $700,000 over 3 years for financial education.
2: People are trying to find any way that they can to just keep their head above water. What this program aims to do is support people with financial empowerment and stability, but it's also a housing loss prevention initiative.
1: That's Executive Director Sierra Holmes. Windsor Police are looking for 49-year-old Heather M. Luenza. She's the latest to be highlighted on their Wanted in Windsor list. Police say she faces fraud charges, theft of a vehicle, and facilitating a breach of release order while acting as a surety. Return trips from the U.S. ticked up slightly in April compared to last April, up 1.4%. But Global News says it's the first time return trips were up since December 2024. Other than the U.S., return trips from international destinations rose 5.3%. And today's the deadline to submit your completed census form. If you miss it, don't panic. CBC News says those who don't have it filled out in time will get a prod by mail or phone. A final reminder will come in July. The Jays fell to the Rays 8-5, and the Pistons lost 112-103 to Cleveland. Sunny this morning, maybe showers this afternoon and 17. 12 tonight with more showers and maybe a thunderstorm and 15 tomorrow. For more on these and other stories, go to WindsorNewsToday.ca.
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Some good news for you if you enjoy concerts. This guy and his band, he had some shows that were near us recently. Well, if you didn't manage to get tickets to those shows, he says he might be looping back around and doing some more shows near us. Who and how much are the tickets? That is coming up.

Well, you're going to need those sunglasses this morning. Maybe not so much this afternoon. We're at 3 right now, 17 later on today. They're saying the clouds will come rolling in later on today. Maybe bring some rain with them today as well. It's 7:41. Mornings with Timo, Canada's Cool FM. If you remember recently, Gene Simmons and his new band, they were touring around. And they had some stops near us. And tickets, well, VIP tickets weren't exactly cheap. But Gene, I guess, is having so much fun. He says that, you know, I'm going to loop back around and repeat some of the shows, some of the venues. He's got some shows in Edmonton and Calgary in November and December, and that's when the tour's

supposed to be wrapping up, but then he's added some dates where he's headed back east towards us, and he says it was so much fun. I might be looking at booking some more shows. So when he does that, or if he does that, I will let you know. But make sure you're packing a lot of money to get tickets. Tickets are starting for his shows. Just nosebleeds, you're looking at about $150 to $200. But if you want the Gene Simmons bass experience, that's for the low, low price of $6,500. What do you get for that? Well, you get to take home a Gene Simmons bass, not played on stage at all. Personalized, he will sign it for you as well. You can take photos and videos. And also, you can bring three guests with you. That's $6,500. If you want to go for the full pull here, nearly $13,000 for the ultimate Gene Simmons experience. He is still having these one per show. What does 13 grand get you? Well, you'll be on the Gene Simmons Band team crew for the entire day. You get a shirt and a hat and a VIP laminate. You get to have a meal with Gene, and also you get to load in all the equipment to the venue with the band. You get to help set up for the show. You get to hang out backstage. You sit in on the sound check. Gene will bring you up on stage during the show and introduce you, and then you get off the stage and he finishes the show. $13,000. So basically I've done the math. So maybe an 8 or a 10 hour experience. You're basically paying Gene about $1,200 an hour to work for him, to load up his equipment. Oh, by the way, he also says you may bring 4 items to Gene to sign. No instruments or parts. What, did somebody bring like an alternator on the Gene Simmons experience and say, okay, you know, sign this for me?

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21: So we're talking about how Gene Simmons might be scheduling some dates near us, extending his tour a little bit, but then it occurred to me, you know what is hardwired in to be here? A three-day weekend party? Yeah, and just over 80 days from now? Yes, say it with me, Hogs for Hospice, starting on Friday, July 31st, the big show that night, and then Saturday morning, August 1st, they open up at 7, they've got the Rib Fest going on again. They've also, if you've never seen the Pro Rider Freestyle Motocross show, worth the price of admission right there. Price of admission for the shows too, by the way, they're starting at what, $55, and then $100 for the pit passes, and then the big Saturday night show, nice hot night, and Brett Michaels will take the stage yet again. He was there for the first one, he'll be back again this time. Why am I bringing this up now? Because the concert bowl at Hogs for Hospice only holds a certain amount of people, so you better get your tickets before they're all gone.

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1: With an update from WindsorNewsToday.ca, I'm Adele Loisel. The Trump administration has asked a U.S. court to pause its ruling against its global tariffs. It's pursuing an appeal. The U.S. Court of International Trade ruled the 10% tariff was illegal. CBC News says Trump imposed that levy after the U.S. Supreme Court struck down some tariffs in February. Unifor has announced who it will negotiate with first in talks with the Detroit Big Three. It'll be Ford. Talks open June 22nd. Those negotiations will serve as a template for contract talks with General Motors and Stellantis. Windsor police are looking for seven separate suspects wanted for shoplifting. Each one is accused of walking into a store and leaving with merchandise without paying. You'll find a video featuring them at WindsorNewsToday.ca. The OPP says a 7-year-old and a 53-year-old are dead after failing to return from a boating trip on Lake Erie. The pair were reported missing from St. Williams, just west of Turkey Point. A passing boater found them about 2 nautical miles from the shore. And return trips from the U.S. ticked up very slightly in April after a year of declines. Statistics Canada says those were up 1.4% from April of last year. Global News says it was the first increase since December 2024, but travel was also unusually slow in April of 2025. Today's news poll question is, have you already submitted your census questionnaire? Vote now at WindsorNewsToday.ca. The Pistons lost 112-103 to Cleveland, and the Jays lost to the Rays 8-5. 17 today, sunshine this morning, maybe a shower this afternoon. Showers, maybe a thunderstorm tonight, and 12 and 15 tomorrow. 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

Well, apparently a lot of men have been trying this out. And when asked, is it cheating? A lot of these guys say, no, no, it's not. So I'm wondering, if this happened to you and your man, would you be PO'd because it's cheating or not? I'll explain everything next.

It is Mornings with Timo. It is Canada's Cool FM, and it's starting to warm up a little bit. We're at 6 on our way to a high of 17 this afternoon. Enjoy the sunshine now. They're saying clouds and maybe some rain later on today. Good morning. It is 8:13, and just follow along with the story and the facts here, okay? And then I'll get to my question. But there was a new study which surveyed more than 1,000 Canadians, found that roughly 1 in 5, 20%, have engaged in romantic or sexual AI interactions. Of those 1,000, or the 20%, 50% kept it a secret from their partner. By the way, men are also more likely than women to engage in these interactions, according to this study. It's gone so far that some of these people, mostly men, have married or marrying their AI chatbots. And there's a company that created a pop-up cafe for dates with AI partners. So you go into this cafe with your computer, you sit down, and you have a date with your AI companion. Experts, it's starting to ring some alarm bells here. They're saying that the trend distorts people's views of the real-world relationships and puts personal data at risk. So spilling your heart out to an AI chatbot, which is collecting all this information, it's disconnecting us from the real world, and also you're being farmed for your information. Now here's the rub. Again, mostly men are having these relationships with these AI chatbots. And when asked, if you have like a real life partner in your life, do you consider this to be cheating in any way? Most of them said no, because it's an AI chatbot. It's a computer system that is just, you know, we're just having a little back and forth. Remember, this is just a relationship, and sometimes it does turn sexual. But these guys are saying, no, it's not cheating. So there's my question. If you found your partner, man or woman, found your partner having a relationship on any level with an AI chatbot, would you consider it cheating? 1-844-944-COOL.

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11: So, I heard from a lot of you, but if you caught your partner being intimate in any way, shape, or form with an AI chatbot, would you consider it cheating? A lot of you said yes. Well, let's hear from Dan.
16: I think anybody that has a relationship with a computer, I think the relationship they're having in real life is probably pretty anyway.
11: Doomed, you say.
16: Yep.
11: So, your vote is yes, it's cheating.
16: Yes.
11: Thank you, sir.
16: I think you're cheating.
11: And that is exactly what, bar none, everybody who called in and texted in said, yes, it is. But again, the numbers don't lie. Of the men surveyed that are having relationships, secret relationships with these AI chatbots, most of them said, no, it's not. No wonder, right? Which kind of goes against the numbers here. Get this, in a broad consensus, only half of adults asked considered having a romantic or intimate relationship with an AI to be cheating. So all of you said 100% it is, but with other people asked, only half. So we're way above that curve, hey?

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1: With an update from WindsorNewsToday.ca, I'm Adele Loisel. Windsor police have released another name on its wanted in Windsor list. They're looking for Heather M. Lewenza. Investigators say she's accused of using someone else's driver's license to rent a U-Haul, which was never returned. Her description and photo are at WindsorNewsToday.ca. Unifor will start contract talks with Ford first before moving on to Stellantis and General Motors. Talks start June 20th. 22nd, those negotiations will serve as a template for talks with the other two automakers. Canada's ambassador to the U.S. warns the Trump administration its trade war is hurting the auto industry in the U.S. by choking off access to Canada. The Globe and Mail says Mark Wiseman spoke in Washington yesterday. The deadline to start a joint review of CUSMA starts July 1st, but talks have been very limited since last October. After the U.S. Court of International Trade ruled last week that the 10% global tariff was unjustified, the Trump administration is asking for a pause on the ruling. CBC News says the 10% tariff was imposed after the U.S. Supreme Court struck down some tariffs implemented last year. And if you're having trouble making ends meet, Family Services Windsor Essex can now offer financial education and support filing for government programs. Executive Director Sierra Holmes.
2: If it's rental arrears or utility arrears, they'll do some advocacy to access those income supports for them.
1: It received a $700,000 grant over 3 years. The Cavaliers beat the Pistons 112-103, and the Jays lost 8-5 to the Rays. 17 today, maybe a shower this afternoon. Showers, maybe a thunderstorm tonight, and 12 and 15 tomorrow. 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

Well, either one or two things have happened in the traffic. Either you've been really quiet about anything you've seen, or you've just been driving really well today. So keep up the good work, because I haven't heard a peep from you about anything going wrong in traffic. If I'm wrong about that, you do see something, call or text me on the J&D Auto Glass line, please. 1-844-944-COOL. If you're in the mood for some good news, I've got some of that coming up for you next, which might inspire you to have a little chit-chat with your boss later on today. That's coming.

I just love the way that song ends. It almost sounds like they were like, okay, so how are we going to finish up with this song? Well, let's just everyone play their instruments. My two cents. It is Mornings with Time Oats, Canada's Cool FM. It's 8:41. We're at 6 on our way to a high of 17 this afternoon. Sunshine this morning, then saying maybe a bit of rain later on this afternoon. And after hearing this, you might have a little chit-chat with your boss when you get into work today. There was a guy. He's the boss. He owns a restaurant, and he surprised the entire staff by shutting down the business and taking everyone on an all-expense-paid cruise to the Bahamas. As a gift, thank you very much for working for me, working so hard, making me, you know, a lot of money. The owners covered the flights, the cruise tickets, their lost wages because they don't take time off from work. Don't worry about it. We'll pay you while we're on this cruise in the Bahamas. So they could enjoy their trip together, not worry about money when they get back, right? Staff members obviously thrilled about the whole thing. And now they're saying that everybody feels like family. Why? Why did this owner of this restaurant do it? Well, he says, well, you know, when people feel valued, they become more productive. My restaurant, my business, makes more money. He says, look at my books. He says, you can see how my books have climbed, how much more money I've made because I've included my employees almost like my family. And he says it just becomes a better workplace where people want to come into work, and the turnover is low because everyone loves their job. A free cruise with your wages paid while you're on that cruise. For this guy here, well done, sir. There's a fantastic boss. Again, you might be inspired to go into your boss's office this morning and say, hey, let's talk about vacations.

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19: I think my wife should go to jail, and here's why. I was going to bring this up to you just as a reminder that today is the cutoff day to have your census forms filled out and sent in. Yeah, we're supposed to get them at the beginning of May, have them filled out and sent in. There were like fines created if you don't fill them out on time. $500. An up to $1,000 fine if you provide false or misleading information on those census forms. By the way, back in 2017, if you didn't fill out those census forms or you put false information on there, in 2017, you could have looked at time in jail for all of this. But they took that away from the act, so now it's just $500 or $1,000 fine for not having it done on time so they can count us and we all stand up and say aye. I wanted to bring it up just as a reminder to you that today is the day, the cutoff day. I guess fines get start to get handed out tomorrow. So I texted my wife. I'm like, hey, this morning, I said, hey, have you seen the census forms at all? Her text, I'll read it to you. Her reply to me was this. Yes, we got it already, filled it out, it's already done. Well, didn't you think I might need to know that? I started sweating a little bit thinking, you know what? I've been checking the mail and whatever. I haven't seen anything, an email. Nobody's come by the door to give us census forms or anything. I don't want to pay a $500 fine. And she already did it and didn't tell me. Okay, look, we're still married. But maybe you should be put on friendship probation here, honey. And also, you know what? I hand out a $500 fine to you for not telling me that you've already filled out the forms. So I wouldn't worry on my drive in this morning. And maybe we go back to 2017 and maybe a little of this for you too. Just till dinner.

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1: With an update from WindsorNewsToday.ca, I'm Adele Loisel. Unifor says it will start contract talks with Ford first. Talks start June 22nd. Unifor has a history of starting talks with Ford to set the pattern for negotiations with Stellantis and General Motors. Ford Canada employs more than 5,000 workers, including at the two engine plants here in Windsor. If you're having trouble making ends meet, you can now get help at Family Services Windsor Essex. It was awarded $700,000 over 3 years for financial education.
2: People are trying to find any way that they can to just keep their head above water. And really what this program aims to do is support people with financial empowerment and stability.
1: That's Executive Director Sierra Holmes. Windsor Police are looking for 49-year-old Heather M. Lewenza. She's the latest to be highlighted on their Wanted in Windsor list. Police say she faces fraud charges, theft of a vehicle, and facilitating a breach of a release order while acting as a surety. Return trips from the U.S. ticked up slightly in April compared to last April, up 1.4%. Global News says it's the first time return trips were up since December 2024. Other than the U.S., return trips from international destinations rose 5.3%. And today's the deadline to submit your completed census form. If you missed it, don't panic. CBC News says those who don't have it filled out in time will get a prod by mail or phone, and a final reminder will come in July. The Jays fell to the Rays 8-5, and the Pistons lost 112-103 to the Cavaliers. Sunshine this morning, maybe showers this afternoon, and 17. 12 tonight with more showers, maybe a thunderstorm, and a chance of showers tomorrow, and 15. For more on these and other stories, go to WindsorNewsToday.ca.
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0: Almost the double digits now. We're at 9 on our way to a high of 17 this afternoon. They're saying sunshine this morning, maybe some rain later on this afternoon. It's 12 after 9. Morning's the time of Canada's Cool FM. And I've been debating this all morning long. And I finally hit the mouse button, click, and bam, it's posted to coolradio.ca. And I was thinking about maybe I shouldn't do this because this is exactly what this clown show wanted to do. Now, in case you missed it, earlier on this morning, I shared this story with you about how this idiot stick, what he did for likes and follows, he wants to be an influencer online. He decided that he was going to do an oil change in his car engine. So he took the oil out and he replaced it with like nacho cheese, the runny cheese. He put a couple of cans of nacho cheese back in where the oil goes and then fired up his engine. How did it go? Pretty much as you expected, like this.
1: You need a spoon to heave it out, right?
2: That manky looking cheese hole.
1: Yeah. It's still yellow.
2: That was the most smoke I'd ever seen coming out of an engine. That was epic.
0: Wasn't really epic. I saw the video and I thought maybe I should post this. You might be curious, interested in seeing exactly how an engine runs or dies after having cheese sauce put in it. So I said, okay, fine. You want to watch it? Go and check it out. It's waiting for you at coolradio.ca along with, let's talk about aliens. A lot of alien videos have been being released from the government down south. And I thought, you know what? You want to see aliens? I gave you a video on there that will prove, I think, once and for all, that they exist. One-stop shopping at coolradio.ca. And you better hurry and go and have a look at that guy who starts his engine with cheese sauce in it, because I'm still debating about whether or not helping him out with likes and clicks. Maybe I should take it down. You better hurry and go and look if you're curious.

0: Good morning, Timo with you, Canada's Cool FM. The weather today, well, maybe a little bit of everything. We'll get to a high of 16, a chance of showers and sunshine, and maybe a bit of wind as well. Now, for your first smile of the day today, I'm wondering, do you have this kind of relationship with your cell phone?
1: What else is annoying in the world besides everything? What about your device dictatorship that you live under, cowering in fear from your phone? Oh, my phone, where's my phone? I can't find my phone. Oh, here it is. I got it. It's here. It's here. My phone is here. I moved it from this pocket to this pocket. I didn't know where it was for a second. I'm okay. That was really close. You are so hypnophonified at this point. You hand your phone to somebody to show them something. After 2 seconds, you go, all right, can't give it back. Give it back. You saw it. That's it. Give it back. I am completely off the grid right now. When that battery gets low, you feel like your whole body's running out of power, don't you? I feel tired when the phone battery gets down to like 10 or 5. I can't even walk. You guys go ahead without me. I got to get to a charger. A call comes in. Listen, I don't know how much time I have left out here. I wish I could take back some of the things I've said. If I go dead on the street, tell everyone I know. I'll talk to them tomorrow.
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22: The band that I got lined up for you next, they got their big break in the early 80s and been around ever since. And they've got a show near us soon. I'll get to that in just a second. But it is Mornings with Time Off. It is Canada's Cool FM. It's going to be a decent day. 17 will be the high with maybe a bit of rain later on this afternoon. And I'm looking ahead to the long weekend tomorrow. Maybe some rain. Tomorrow might be the coldest day of the week with a high of 15, but then we get closer to the long weekend. Friday, sunshine and 22. Saturday, maybe some sunshine and a high of 25. 26 on Sunday, and the holiday Monday will be the high with maybe a bit of rain later on this afternoon. And I'm looking ahead to the long weekend tomorrow. Maybe some rain. Tomorrow might be the coldest day of the week with a high of 15, but then we get closer to the long weekend. Friday, sunshine and 22. Saturday, maybe some sunshine and a high of 25, 26 on Sunday, and the holiday Monday, 31 is the

this long weekend. Sunscreen and extra car keys. Don't forget about that. And yes, this band has been around since the early 80s. That's when they hit it big. But they are now on tour, and they have a show kind of near us. We got a show in Toronto on August 23rd. If you don't mind road trips, on August 23rd, you can hear this band perform this song.

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Good morning. It's Ashley in for Kate. Real quick, got to give a shout out to the nurses today. Today is International Nurses Day. So this is the day that honors nurses for their contributions worldwide. It also marks the conclusion of National Nurses Week, which began last week. And today is also the birthday of the notable nurse, Florence Nightingale. So International Nurses Day, all the nurses you know in your life, make sure you say, hey, thanks for being you. Thanks for doing the job that you do.

It's Ashley in for Kate. So we know the Stones have an upcoming album being released on July 10th, Foreign Tongues. Now, if you were wondering if they're going to go on tour to support the album, kind of like they did with Hackney Diamonds, and they haven't toured since then, back in 2024, don't really count on it. Keith Richards said, oh man, I mean, we can talk next year. At the moment, they're just sort of saying, we finished the record, let's do this. He said, not this year anyway, but he said he would absolutely love to and hopes to do it as soon as that's possible. So there could be an upcoming Stones tour to support their Foreign Tongues album. Again, that album's out July 10th.

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If you were ever worried about the apocalypse happening, there's an artist who created this apocalypse early warning system. Now, how this thing works is, of course, it goes back to the rich and all of their jets. So basically, it tracks the private jets around the world, and it's set up so that if a large number of these jets suddenly flee cities, that's kind of the warning signal, right? So if all of the big billionaires, the Bill Gates of the world, the Elon Musk, if they decide to hightail it out of the cities all around the same time, that's what's going to set this apocalypse early warning system off. I think it's a cute idea for fun, for giggles. I mean, I wouldn't put much stock into it, but yeah, when you kind of think about it, like, who's going to know first? You feel like the rich would be in on it, probably because they caused it.

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All right, so every morning with Timo around 5:40, you can play the game. Now, what is up for grabs this week? Well, he's giving away tickets to see Devo when they hit up the Coliseum at Caesars Windsor. That show is happening June 5th. If you want to go, just listen tomorrow morning around 5:40. 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

It's Ashley in for Kate. If you feel like Mother's Day was botched this year, I've got ideas on how you can make up for it, even though, you know, it's already passed. I'll tell you what that is.

Well, how about it, guys? Do you feel like maybe you royally messed up Mother's Day this weekend, forgot about it? Ladies, if you feel like Mother's Day wasn't up to snuff this weekend, here's what you can do about it, and it's super simple. You don't need to do it on a specific day. You can just do a redo. People online are sharing how their botched Mother's Days went, with someone saying that their husband told her how grateful she should be for all the stuff he was helping her with on Mother's Day. Yikes, that's definitely not one you want to have. Some of them, of course, forgot until the day. Maybe things didn't go as planned. You didn't make reservations, so you couldn't get in anywhere. Just have a redo. Either partner can suggest it, like, hey, honey, I feel like maybe we didn't do what we were supposed to do. And this kind of goes along with everything. So my girlfriend was talking about how she felt like her 40th birthday was kind of botched. It wasn't up to snuff. Now, this is going back months ago. And she's like, you know what? I can just have a redo. I can plan a great redo 40th birthday. You know what? I feel like you could do this with any holiday. I'm just going to have my birthday every single month. Be like, no, this isn't what I wanted. Let's try again.

All right, I want you to go back and think about what you were like in high school. Did you consider yourself to be pretty cool in high school? Well, apparently people are saying that now they're way cooler than they were in high school. And I had to think about it, and I'm like, all right, well, what are you considering cool? Because, yeah, I definitely feel like I am way cooler. I have different hobbies. I feel like in high school, I just wasn't really enjoying all the things. I didn't do much. I played a lot of video games. Whereas now it's like I have all these hobbies. I do pottery. I play volleyball. I do stained glass. I just have all these hobbies that I'm collecting, paddleboarding, things like that. Yeah, I feel like I'm way cooler than I was in high school. How do you feel about this? It seems about a good percentage of us are saying we're totally cooler. And I feel like maybe as you get older, it's more of the you just don't care aspect, where in high school, we're all kind of in our heads wondering what people are thinking. And as adults, we're like, no, I'm going to do what brings me joy.

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Canada's Cool FM all this week. Timo giving you a chance to win tickets to see Weird Al when he hits up the Coliseum stage for his Bigger and Weirder tour. That show happening July 4th. And the thing that I thought was a little like strange about this is that it's an all ages show. When you think of Weird Al, I'm like, huh. But you know what? I'm here for it. Bring the, I don't want to say kiddos, maybe the teenagers to this one. You can introduce them to Weird Al and all of the parodies that maybe they've heard, some of them. I feel like this is the first, I was talking about this yesterday, the good first show for my kid who is in grade 8. I don't know if he would appreciate it, but I feel like he would laugh at it for sure because he'd recognize the beats of the songs and be like, what even is happening right now? But if you want to win tickets tomorrow morning's your next shot at those with Timo.

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1: With an update from WindsorNewsToday.ca, I'm Adele Loisel. A drug bust on Olette Avenue Sunday morning. Windsor police watched as several people approached a parked car and then leave. Officers seized hydromorphone pills, cannabis, some pills they think are narcotics, and over $7,400 in cash. A 57-year-old man and a 16-year-old boy were arrested. Paramedics at Essex Windsor EMS are closer to a strike. Last week's meeting with a conciliator didn't reach a deal, and QP Local 2974 President James Jovanovich says they're waiting for a labor board report on how to proceed.
2: Paramedics are considered an essential service, but not to the same extent as police or fire. So we can have a reduction of service. It's generally limited. There will likely be a reduction of service, approximate percentage of 20 to 40%.
1: He says no future talks are planned. A popular tourist attraction in Chatham-Kent will have to close for the season after a bad storm Saturday night. Werriner Hattrick Farms had to shut down its tulip farm. It was damaged by hail. It hopes to reopen the field next year. And a year after Windsor was picked for a Jays Care Foundation grant, the Father Cullen Baseball Stadium is ready to open. There's a new backstop and better dugout. The city matched the $150,000 grant. Today's news poll question is, have you already submitted your census questionnaire? Vote now at WindsorNewsToday.ca. Game 4 tonight for the Habs and the Sabres. In baseball, the Jays host the Rays again while the Tigers take on the Mets. And the Spurs and Timberwolves play Game 5. 17 today, maybe a shower this afternoon. Showers tonight, maybe a thunderstorm. And 12, 15 tomorrow. For more on these and other stories, go to WindsorNewsToday.ca.
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5: Thanks for tuning in. Billy Squire, he's turning 76 today, so today's first one is going to come off his 1981 album, Don't Say No, which we know also contains his hits In the Dark, My Kind of Lover, and The Stroke. Now, during an interview, Squire stated that he doesn't write songs when he's on the road, which this kept him away from writing songs about things like partying and the typical on-the-road shenanigans, if you will. Stating that Lonely is the Night, for example, this is a song that has nothing to do with the fact that he's in a rock band, and it's actually about the fact that you can kind of be yourself in a room somewhere and not know what to do, be scared to death of having to go out and to find something. Billy Squire starts us off on the Cool 80s Lunch.

cool 80s lunch back on this date in 84. The Cars, they served as the musical guest on the season 9 finale of SNL. Now, during their performances, they performed Drive as well as today's next one, which they both come off of their fifth album, Heartbeat City. Magic, it does serve as the album's second single, and it's one that Rick Ocasek wrote about this extraordinary girl that the singers just really bewitched by, that being with her was like magic. Now, they did play into this whole magic theme in the song's video. If you remember it, it was shot at the Hilton family estate. That's after Kathy Hilton had leased it to the band. And the whole music video is pretty cheesy, with people in the crowd watching Ocasek walking on water in the family's pool, if you will, eventually leading to everyone jumping in the pool, believing that they too can walk on water. But naturally, they all fell in, and Ocasek remains unbothered on this plexiglass clear platform that we can't see, which they had a bunch of issues with while they were making the video. It kept collapsing, and they had to figure out how to get this effect to work. The Cars, Magic, is on the Cool 80s Lunch.

It's the cool 80s lunch. Mentioned earlier that Billy Squire is celebrating a birthday today. Well, Steve Winwood also celebrates a birthday. He turns 78. So we're going to go back to his fourth album, Back in the High Life, for today's next one. Now, this is an album that Winwood himself played a ton of the instruments on and also wrote the music for a lot of the songs as well. However, when it comes to today's next one, its lyrics were written by Will Jennings, who also collaborated with Winwood on his Ark of a Diver and Talking Back to the Night albums. Now, Jennings was a successful songwriter, so of course it makes sense that Higher Love was Winwood's first Billboard Hot 100 hit. It went all the way to number one, and it also won him the Record of the Year Grammy, beating out Peter Gabriel's Sledgehammer and Robert Palmer's Addicted to Love. And it got him the Grammy for Best Male Pop Vocal Performance. Steve Winwood's Higher Love is on the Cool 80s.

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0: It's the cool 80s lunch. Famous people, musicians, they all eventually get something named after them, and sometimes it's something strange and out there. Well, Neil Young, back in 2008, had a trapdoor spider species named after him. So we're going to go to 89 for today's next song, which wasn't inspired by this spider species, but actually inspired by the political changes that were going on back in 89. And it was highly critical of the George Bush presidential administration. Now, some of the lyrics actually mocked Bush's campaign speeches, and that's not the only presidential tie-in either, as decades later, when Trump decided to run, he decided in 2016 to use Rockin' in the Free World, which Neil Young stated that no, hey, he was not authorized to do so because he wasn't a Trump supporter. Neil Young's Rockin' in the Free World is up next on the Cool 80s Lunch.
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Roger Daltrey may be saying goodbye to the music industry. Yes, we know he is setting out on a solo tour, but it could possibly be a farewell tour. Now, these are going to take place in August and September, and he's describing these shows as one more for the road. So he's possibly hinting at the fact that he's nearing retirement.

It's Ashley in for Kate. There's a new term going around the interwebs. Have you heard of this boomer bad news drop? Now, this term is trending online, and it's basically when your parents or older relatives casually send alarming news without any context. And maybe you've sent one of these boomer bad news drops. So things like, he's gone, with no explanation as to who they are talking about. And I was thinking about this, and I'm like, you know what? I can see this for my partner, because the other day we were out going for a walk, and he was talking about something that I had no idea at first, where he was like, oh, I think somebody took a tool and was burning things. And I was like, what are you? And he's like, look, can't you tell? And I'm like, what are you even talking about? He was talking about the tree branches and stuff, about the city going around and kind of trimming them back and burning them so they don't grow back right away. But he does this like news drop thing where he feels like everybody is aware of what he's seen and knows what he's talking about. But a lot of times I have to bring him back and be like, hey, there's not enough context here. I don't know what you're talking about. Have you sent a boomer bad news drop?

It's Ashley in for Kate. I am all here for what these German supermarkets are doing. I feel like this is something that should catch on everywhere. They've introduced these pet parking spaces. Now, no, it's not out in the parking lot where you just drop your pet and tie it up to something, but they are temperature controlled, well ventilated, like dog boxes, or I guess cat boxes if you're bringing your cat out. They just look kind of like a little pet store display where you can put them in there, you can lock it, they are temperature controlled, you can go in and do your shopping. I feel like this is a good idea. You see sometimes people leaving their pets in the cars with the windows down, or they'll leave the car on with the AC on, but this kind of takes away from that. So maybe if you're out on a walk and with your best friend and you decide you need to go in to get something for them, you can drop them in one of these pet parking spaces, these well-ventilated, temperature-controlled boxes.

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The Lock Bomb's coming in, getting you through it. I feel like today is a Friday and I just want to go home and, you know, kick my feet up, maybe relax a bit and just not come into work tomorrow. But no, we are only Tuesday, my friends. And don't forget to tomorrow morning with Timo, your shot to win tickets to see Weird Al as well as Devo. 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

It is the No Repeat Workday. How you doing? Dave Lockbaum hanging out till 7. Tragically Hip and Coldplay coming up for you this half hour. First, a singer who had a show last night in New York City, all part of his Land of Hope and Dreams American tour. It's The Boss. It's Cool FM.

Well, there's a new report that is suggesting the trick to keeping weight off after a massive diet is to walk 8,500 steps every single day. If you don't have time for that, just keep popping the Ozempic, I suppose. It's Bon Jovi, Cool FM.

So all this weekend, Mornings with Timo, it's a chance for you to pick up some concert tickets to check out the legendary Weird Al Yankovic. He's bringing the party to the Coliseum stage at Caesars Windsor for a huge show on Saturday, July the 4th. It's all ages, by the way. Wake up with Timo this week to win those tickets. You can find full details on the Weird Al show on our website. 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

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Your chance to win yourself a prize pack from Groove Brewing Company in Kingsville and Trimble Farms Cattle Company. Speaking of Google, this is kind of wild. One Google search apparently takes more computing power than the entire moon landing mission back in 1969. What? You know, I'm still trying to figure out how they made that phone call from the moon. Because I have a hard time getting cell service in the county some days.

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Push the pawn right through the pass. And this one's for the silence and the questions that it brings, and the smell of time and the reverence.

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So a new poll is suggesting 56% of adults say they're a hell of a lot cooler now than they were back in high school. I guess the other 44% are still bragging about their hot prom date.

Well, expect some rain showers and thunderstorms across southwestern Ontario this evening. Could get heavy at times. Wind gusts of around 50 kilometers an hour tonight. Environment Canada suggesting we should see lows of 12. On Wednesday, a chance of rain once again and windy, highs of 15 for tomorrow. We're currently sitting at 11 Celsius. With Tom Petty and the Heartbreakers, this is Cool FM.

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All this week on Mornings with Timo, your chance to check out a huge show coming up at the Coliseum at Caesars Windsor in a couple of weeks' time. 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They're going to whip it all over the Coliseum stage. Friday, June the 5th is the show. 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

I woke last night to the sound of thunder. How far off I sat and wondered. 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When you just don't seem to have as much to lose. 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
1: With an update from WindsorNewsToday.ca, I'm Mark Brown. Local paramedics are a step closer to strike action after a meeting with a conciliator last week failed to reach an agreement. Head of QP Local 2974, James Ivanovich, says there are no talks planned.
2: Paramedics are considered an essential service, but not to the same extent as police or fire. So we can have a reduction of service. It's generally limited, so that way it doesn't place any danger to public, but there will likely be a reduction of service, approximate percentage of 20 to 40%.
1: He says members are frustrated that their chief was told not to attend a recent update for county council. Windsor police have arrested two males after they allegedly sold drugs right in front of officers. Members of the City Center Patrol were downtown Sunday morning and they spotted unusual activity around a parked car. They then saw one suspect get out and appear to make suspicious exchanges. A 57-year-old man and a 16-year-old boy are charged with possession with intent to sell. A federal offender who had breached his release has been rearrested. 45-year-old Edward Seary has been serving 3 years for drug possession and had connections to the Windsor area. The OPP now say Seary was arrested yesterday in Simcoe. Some of the world's best junior hockey players will be in Windsor this summer. The Spitfires announced today that they and Hockey Canada will host the 2026 World Junior Summer Showcase at the WFCU Center. NHL prospects from Canada, the U.S., Finland, and Sweden will participate. The Canadiens host Buffalo tonight in Game 4 of their Eastern Conference semifinals. The Blue Jays face the Rays at Rogers Center. The Tigers are in Queens with the Mets. Some clouds this afternoon, up to 17 with a chance of showers. Rain likely tonight, maybe a thunderstorm, windy and 12. Lingering rain tomorrow, windy and 15. For more on these and other stories, go to WindsorNewsToday.ca.
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This is Canada's Cool FM. Dave Lochbaum hanging out. Music from birthday boy Billy Squire coming up for you this half hour. Well, it was a huge week last week for fans of the X-Files as the Pentagon finally released those classified UFO files. Have you done some digging into the old UFO and alien pictures that are now circulating the internet? Kind of crazy stuff. I guess this finally proves that E.T. was a documentary after all.

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1: Now everybody, have you heard?

Well, huge happy birthday going out to that guy. Billy Squire is celebrating his 76th birthday today. How you doing? It's Dave Lockbaum, the No Repeat Workday. Expect rain showers across southwestern Ontario this evening. Could get heavy at times and windy, too. Lows of 12 Celsius for this evening. Rain showers are likely again tomorrow. Red Hot Chili Peppers are on Cool FM.

You know, at the end of the day, us humans are all the same. We need water to survive. We need a certain amount of sleep. Some of us are tall. Some of us are short. Some of us are light-skinned, and some of us are dark-skinned. But at the end of the day, we're all just human beings. And last week, scientists confirmed that life, human life, all traces back to a single ancestor. A lot of hillbillies in Alabama are breathing a sigh of relief after hearing this story. Barenaked Ladies covering Bruce Coburn. This is Cool FM.

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Well, apparently Ringo Starr and Paul McCartney recently recorded their very first duet together. And Ringo Starr getting set to hit the road this summer for a big tour. Ringo, by the way, is 86, and he's still touring. Here I thought rock and roll was a young man's sport. 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Ringo and the Beatles, Cool FM.

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1: With an update from WindsorNewsToday.ca, I'm Mark Brown. First, a traffic note. A caller to the newsroom has reported a crash on the westbound EC Row on-ramp at Howard Avenue involving a school bus and a minivan. Traffic's being diverted by Windsor Police onto Grand Maris. An alternate route is strongly advised. There could be a labor disruption involving Essex Windsor EMS after talks with a conciliator failed. QP Local 2974 President James Yovanovich describes the mood around the table.
2: From day one has been professional and respectful. However, more recently, it's becoming increasingly felt on the union side that the employer is not making a serious enough attempt.
1: He says the union is doing what it can to avoid a strike. Two people are facing drug charges after being caught red-handed by Windsor police. Two officers on patrol Mother's Day morning spotted people approaching a parked vehicle on Olette near Elliott. One of them was seen getting out and exchanging items that appeared suspicious. Over 140 pills were confiscated, along with packaged cannabis and over $7,400. Today's the last day you have to submit your census forms. Today's question of the day wants to know if you sent yours in. Vote now at WindsorNewsToday.ca. A West Windsor baseball diamond is ready for another season. The Father Cullen Stadium at Micmac Park showed off renovation Saturday. They came in part from a $150,000 grant by the Jays Care Foundation. Work included a replaced backstop, concrete between dugouts being increased, and more benches added. The Blue Jays host Tampa Bay tonight. The Tigers visit the Mets. The Habs face the Sabres in Game 4 of the Stanley Cup Eastern Semifinals. Rain likely tonight, maybe a thunderstorm, windy and 12. Scattered showers tomorrow and a high of 15. Cloudy and 8 tomorrow night. 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

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I've got some AC/DC to play for you this half hour. Fleetwood Mac coming up for you, too. Well, a new report is suggesting that the trick to keeping that weight off after dieting is by walking 8,500 steps a day. That's the trick. Or I guess you can just keep popping that Ozempic, I suppose.

On the Cool Ride Home, it is Dave, Cool FM, Van Halen coming up for you this half hour. A new poll suggesting 56% of adults say they're a lot cooler right now than they were back in high school. The other 44% have a lot in common with Al Bundy.

You know that friend who's a great listener, super supportive, and holds a real concern for humanity? He's the opposite of that. Dave Lochbaum on Canada's Cool FM.

So the legendary Weird Al Yankovic is coming to Windsor for an all-ages concert. It's happening in July. And all this week on Mornings with Chyma, we are giving away tickets to check out the legendary Weird Al doing his thing on the Coliseum stage at Caesars. The show goes down Saturday, July the 4th. Wake up with Chyma this week for your chance to win tickets. And of course, you can find more details on the show at coolradio.ca.

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How you doing? It's Dave Lockbaum. Expect rain and thunderstorms tonight. Windy conditions. Gusts up around 50 kilometers an hour. Environment Canada suggesting we should see lows of 12 tonight. And yes, more rain is likely on Wednesday. So according to Rolling Stone magazine, this song features the third best guitar solo of all time. Rolling Stone says the best guitar solo of all time is Prince's Purple Rain. Number two was Jimi Hendrix's Machine Gun. And number three, according to Rolling Stone, was Hotel California. This is Cool FM.

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1: With an update from WindsorNewsToday.ca, I'm Mark Brown. First, a traffic note. A collision on the westbound EC Row Expressway on-ramp at Howard Avenue has reportedly involved a minivan and a school bus. Traffic is being diverted by Windsor Police onto Grand Maris. Avoid the area and find an alternate route. Windsor firefighters are on scene of a fire on Curry Avenue near Martindale. Few details are available, but Windsor Fire and Rescue say smoke was visible when crews arrived. Drivers are asked to avoid that area as well. The union representing Essex Windsor paramedics says it's reluctantly preparing for a strike. QP Local 2974 President James Ivanovich tells WindsorNewsToday.ca that talks with a conciliator broke down last week. Ivanovich says members are not happy, but the union is striving to avoid a strike. The OPP say a federal offender facing drug charges has been arrested in Simcoe. Yesterday, we told you about 45-year-old Edward Siri, whom the Rope Squad say breached his statutory release. Siri was believed to have connections in the Windsor area. St. Clair College is offering a new course for business executives and organizational leaders to battle AI and cybersecurity threats. Rushmi Hasham at the Sans Institute says every executive should know how to respond.
2: We're seeing the threat vector is not just the large corporations who we see on the front page of the news. This is for leaders of any size organization.
1: Program dates and registration details will be released in the coming months. The Windsor Spitfires will host the 2026 World Junior Summer Showcase from July 26 to August 1st. Montreal takes on Buffalo in Game 4 of the Stanley Cup Eastern Semifinals. The Tigers visit the Mets tonight. The Blue Jays host Tampa Bay. Rain likely tonight, maybe a thunderstorm, windy and 12. Scattered showers tomorrow and 15. Cloudy and 8 tomorrow night. 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

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There goes Blind Melon. This is wild. One Google search, one simple Google search, apparently takes more computing power than the entire moon landing mission back in 1969. What? You know, I'm still trying to figure out how the hell they made that phone call from the moon. Seriously. I mean, sometimes I have a hard time getting cell service out in Rondo. And some guy's making a phone call from the moon in 69? I don't know.

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Well, you know what they say, when a problem comes along, you must whip it. And we're going to whip it big time at Caesars Windsor. Coliseum is welcoming the legendary Devo next month. Devo at Caesars Windsor, Friday, June the 5th. If you want to go to the show, wake up with Timo this week. Timo's on the air starting at 5 in the morning. His show wraps up at 10 o'clock in the morning. Devo tickets could be yours tomorrow and all this week on Cool FM.

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2: 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Weird Al Yankovic.
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Well, thanks again for making Cool a part of your Tuesday. It is Dave. That is it for me. I have run out of records to play, but thanks for listening. Have a great night. Keep it locked right here on Cool FM. 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
1: 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The Tecumseh Farmers Market is back June 21st, 9 to 1 at Lacoste Park.
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